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New stuff on Armada, that's Push It on Beat 102 and 103 with Final Shout this week. Going to X Mod Records, this is OSC3 and Your Inner Peace at Beat.

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0: Teddy Swims, Mr. Know It All. Tame Impala, Dracula. Olivia Rodrigo, Drop Dead. Kevin Gaynor, give her a hain. Well, Kiamut Galua.

Alex Warren, and I give her a hug to La Fine Place to Die. Lana Winter Rai, Garish, La Pisa Kill, Even Alling, Aranok, Agus, I'm Shafain Gaffalish, and Verth, Shalichela, Khaki Kid, Egobrila Kojak, Rude. 17.

0: Paul, Erin Ogeg, Ivra Leo, Dermot Kennedy, Shinavi, Turnstile, River Shinna, Givera, De, Casey Musgraves, La Dry Spell on Tune Shin, Ectitum, She's a Reached on Tachbin Shaw. Lana with Dry Garish, Leshan Ostu Tunis, Most Tiri Dirakesh. Plus Tapa Hort, Lenar Namahori.
1: Kay of Egg.

Thomas, a bug a riger east, August Taka, egg on top, eight, egg on point to show, give her a hoch and tacht and show. Sarah Larson, August June, a tough false, all of our team, like her now.

0: another featuring 54 Ultra ag titim on top spot agus an ag ever though in our gort na shachtan a shinavi talk to you well dama dirok talka ag on top spot agus tashay naam dama tune is most tier on tachtan show a rind divsha seller gossip me a mock on tune shin asian which year gahana tapa in our top 10 na shachtan a lichele
1: shot na jahit is mo on shachtan show
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0: Sunday morning here on Beat. You are listening to the Sunday Grill. We're here till 11 o'clock this morning. And have you ever considered a sober life? Well, if you have, you're certainly not alone. Rachel Dunphy's documentary, Going Sober, looks at the journey to sobriety, speaking to addiction services, those who run sober spaces, and the young people from the Southeast who've been through addiction themselves. In part one, we hear from Tipperary TikToker Owen, Sober Girl Society, and kinfolk in Wexford. This is Going Sober.
1: One of the big pieces, the age demographic has dropped. So now, when I started here, it would have been more normal 40s, 50s, 60s generations. And now it's more predominantly 20s and 30s.
2: Drinking was a problem for me nearly straight away because I wasn't drinking like the other, like my friends and all of that were. Like, I was like, I could see them drinking three or four cans and they kind of leave it at that, whereas I was always straight to the top shelf.
3: In a society where drugs and alcohol are readily available in every town and village across the country, it's no wonder more and more young people are struggling with addiction. Last year, the Oireachtas Health Committee was told that a report of the Citizens' Assembly on drug use found two-thirds of young people in Ireland engage in hazardous or binge drinking. This early use of alcohol can increase the risk of other substance use. The committee heard that 59% of 20-year-olds have tried cannabis and 28% have tried other substances. But what do you do when you realise that the substance use has taken over your life? How do you stop and where's the support? To try and get a sense of what it's like to be a young person in recovery, I came across Owen on TikTok.
4: So here are things that I wish I knew before getting into recovery in my early 20s. Number one is loneliness. You are going to be lonely sometimes, okay? But you have to remember that you're only going to be lonely for a short period of time. After a while, you're going to start liking your own company. You're going to start valuing your own company.
3: He shares his experiences with addiction to his tens of thousands of followers online. He sat down with me to share his story.
2: I was always so uncomfortable in my own skin. I always felt like I wasn't enough, and like I didn't know it was like I suffered with my mental health from such a young age. And I obviously, when you're young, you don't really know anything about that. So I didn't really know what it was. And then growing up along, I started drinking at a young enough age. I started drinking when I was probably 13, 14. Like, drinking was fairly, like, obviously, as every other Irish household, like, drinking is very prominent. And I started drinking really young and started bush drinking then in TY. But drinking was a problem for me nearly straight away because, like, I wasn't drinking like the other, like, other, like, my friends and all of that were. Like, I was, like, I could see them drinking three or four cans and they kind of leave it at that, whereas I was always straight to the top shelf. When I was drinking, it was the only time it took me away from my head. It took me away from how I felt. And then, like, the drinking progressed, like, it was just getting worse and worse. Like, I was drinking a lot. I was drinking nearly every weekend in TY. I loved my sports growing up. I played hurling the whole way up along. I loved my hurling. Hurling was a massive part of my life. And then out of nowhere, then it just, like, hurling, I started picking drinking over hurling. I stopped playing sports. I completely got rid of it because I started drinking so much. And then, obviously, I found cocaine. When the first time I took cocaine was at my dibs. My drug of choice was cocaine. It wasn't any other drug. I never took any other drug. But cocaine, I took it at my dibs, and there was no progression in that either. Like, it was literally 0 to 100 again. Like, I took it. The first time I ever took it was at my dibs, and then a week later I bought my own bag. Like, there was no such, it didn't just get gradually worse. It was a problem straight away. And within the first, like, 6-7 months of taking my first line of cocaine, I was in drug debts. I was racking up bills, and like, my family kind of started to figure out that there was a bit of a problem, and they were like, what's going on? And I had to get them to pay off some of my bills, and they like, it became a problem straight away. There, I have no mad stories or anything, like, nothing crazy. It was just, I could go Monday to Thursday without it, and I wouldn't even think about it. And then as soon as Thursday, like, Friday morning came around, I just got this itch where I had to get out of myself. I had to get away from myself, and I go get cocaine and I drink, and like, that was my weekends. That was how my weekends looked for literally 3 to 4 years. It was just crazy. And I wouldn't just go out and take one bag. Like, I could spend €2,000 in a night. Like, it was the amount I was taking was crazy. Like, but I wasn't a daily user. But people don't understand is, like, you don't have to be a daily user to be a problem. It's when you take it, can you stop? And whenever I took a drink, I could not stop. And whenever I took a drug, I couldn't stop. And I never knew why I couldn't stop, but I understand now that I'm an addict. I'm a drug addict and I'm an alcoholic, and I always will be for the rest of my life. And I started trying to inspire other young people to know that, like, there's nothing wrong with you if you are a drug addict. There's nothing wrong with you if you're an alcoholic. Like, it's not your fault that, like, like what I try to preach is you like don't be afraid to reach out, please speak up, because I've no regrets about my past because I feel like it made me the person that I am today. But the one thing I do regret is not speaking up sooner, that I was struggling with my mental health and that I didn't speak up about my drug problem and my alcohol problem earlier, because I might have been able to sort it earlier.
3: And Owen, I suppose, what's been your experience sharing your story on social media?
2: Oh, the response has been incredible since I started. But like, again, it was never about followers or trying to get a big following or anything like that. Like, my whole goal when I started it was trying to help one young person. Like, it's not about anything else other than trying to help one young person who is like me and who thinks like me and who thinks that they're on their own and who thinks that just because they can't stop taking drinking drugs that they're different or that they're not a good person. Like, it has absolutely nothing to do with that. So that's why I started. Like, it's obviously uncomfortable. Like, anybody to see my social media, like, my whole life is out there for everyone to see and all the bad things that I've done. But like, I was willing to do that because I know that I felt so alone for so long and I felt like I was on my own for so long. And I just want one young person, male or female, obviously, to see it and be like, okay, well, like he's like, I see his stuff and that's what I'm like. So maybe there is a way out. And obviously it's to try and motivate them as well to see where I am now, to be like, well, if he pulled himself out of it, I can pull myself out of it. It's always been about one person.
3: The shift towards a less alcohol-focused society has been slower coming to Ireland than in other parts of Europe. Sober groups have been skyrocketing across the world since the 2010s. One of them is Sober Girl Society, the UK's largest sober curious group for young women, founded by Millie Gooch.
1: When I used to first tell people, so I got sober 8 years ago, when I first used to tell people that I didn't drink, they looked at me like I'd grown a second head. Whereas now it's kind of like, oh yeah, like my friend doesn't drink, or like I took a month off last year. Like, it seems to be, I always call it 6 degrees of sober separation, where everyone seems to like know someone who like doesn't drink or gave up drinking. So it's a much better time now to tell people that you don't drink. I think, you know, though, over the last few years on the positive side, we've seen so many more like celebrities.

0: across the southeast. It is Beat. We're heading into movie time. Scary Movie 6. Yes, number 6 is out and about, and it seems to be doing quite well. But did Brian love it? He will tell us in a few minutes' time.
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2: 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There's a wicket that has to be prepared. The grass has to be cut because it has to be a certain level. Then that we would prioritise toward a new mower to cut the grass a lot lower.
1: 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Go on, give it a lash. Yeah!
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0: 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Summer Cash
1: Machine. Yeah, huge jackpot on the line on the Summer Cash Machine. It's been given away on Friday. We're talking €307,000. That is how much is in the Summer Cash Machine. Take note of the amount, enter. And then if we call you on Friday, the 19th of June, and you answer within five rings, you win the whole lot as long as you have the right amount. 307 grand. 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It could be you that we're calling. Answer within five rings. Tell us the prize amount and the cash is yours. 307 grand. 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

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Emphasize the rise, but not the fall. And now you're playing a shopping mall.

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0: Kevin Rudolph and Lil Wayne, that's Let It Rock, wrapping up old school Sunday. We're back next Sunday at 11, and Michelle is here every day from 10 for an hour of throwbacks. So you've loads of old school on offer here on Beat. Michelle is also on the way on Music Day Downing next with Femi and Noble on the way.
1: Summer 2026. Could it be the best?
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1: 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Festivals. 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And on Beat's Summer Cash Machine, we want to make it even bigger.
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11: At three, I'm Arthur. Hundreds of people have gathered on Dublin's O'Connell Street for an anti-racism protest. It's in response to race riots in the north earlier this week and follows large anti-racism protests in Belfast and Derry yesterday. Today's Together Against Hate event is being organised by United Against Racism and Lekela. Co-organiser Kelly McConnell says they want to remind everyone that Ireland is the land of Cead Mila Fáilte.
12: We have a surplus every year. We have 166,000 empty houses. We have enough for everyone. And we do not want fascists on our streets. We are here for community, for love, and for solidarity for everyone. And we ask everyone to come out.
11: Ukraine's president has thanked the UK for intercepting a Russian Shadow Fleet oil tanker in the English Channel. British forces boarded the vessel during a six-hour operation last night, the first UK-led operation of its kind. The British Prime Minister says this delivers yet another blow to Russia. Military analyst Sean Bell says it'll be interesting to see how Vladimir Putin responds.
13: Up till now, President Putin's gone, whatever the British government says, frankly, they're not going to do anything about it. Now, all of a sudden, it starts to hurt. What's President Putin going to do this morning? He'll undoubtedly issue a load of threats. There'll be all sorts of damaging rhetoric. Those Black Fleet tankers are a vital lifeline for his war in Ukraine. What's he going to do about it?
11: Gardaí and Waterford are warning people to secure their cars and the items in them. It comes following a report of rise in car theft throughout the county. Waterford Crime Prevention Officer Sergeant Deirdre O'Neill is advising drivers to remove valuable items from their vehicle when left unattended.
14: We would encourage people not to leave valuable items. Don't leave the golf clubs in there. Don't leave the sporting items in there. Because if somebody breaks into the car, they will take everything. So yeah, it's key not to consider that the vehicle can't be broken into. Once somebody gets in one door, they can access everything in the vehicle.
11: And the Taoiseach has hit out at local authorities for not doing more to tackle dereliction. Speaking this afternoon, Simon Harris admitted responsibility for the housing crisis ultimately lies with central government, but was highly critical of the response of some city and county councils. He's due to bring plans to cabinet this week for a new tax on derelict properties. It would see owners charged at least 7% of the property's value and will initially be rolled out in 107 towns and cities nationwide. And the latest news updates are on our website, beat102103.com.
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11: Starting with Gaelic games, Louth into the quarterfinals of the All-Ireland Football Championship. A last gasp goal from Sam Mulroy from a shot that was misjudged by Ethan Rafferty has given the wee county a 2-20 to 2-19 win over Ulster champions Armagh in Eskeen. Goals from Cian Hernan, Matthew Tiernan and Shane Walsh have Galway 3-9 to 1-8 up against Westmeath in Salthill. Ronan Wallace has scored the goal for the Leinster champions. Tyrone hosts Mayo in the other round 2A match at 3:30 in Omagh. In the knockout game in round 2B, Dublin lead Cavan by 13 points to 12 at Breffni Park. Holders Galway led by 1-7 to 8 points at Waterford in the All-Ireland Senior Camogie Championship. Aoife Donoghue scored the goal for Cathal Murray's side in the 5th minute. Tipperary and Cork get underway at Semple Stadium at 3:30. In soccer, Scotland World Cup goal scorer John McGinn says the squad can make history on Friday night. Scotland are one draw away from the last 32 after a 1-0 win over Haiti, put them top of Group C. Australia beat Turkey 2-0 in the other overnight match. Germany will take on Curaçao at 6 p.m. before the Netherlands get their campaign underway against Japan. And in golf, Shane Lowry will be hoping to warm up for the US Open with a strong finish at the Canadian Open later. He'll tee off from 9 under par in Toronto at 4:45 Irish time for the final round. Lowry is 4 strokes behind the leader, Jackson Suber. And finally, in darts, Ireland have been knocked out of the World Cup of Darts in the quarterfinals. Willie O'Connor and Mickey Mansell have suffered an 8-5 defeat against Scotland. Pre-tournament favourites England are through to the last 4 after edging past Wales 8-7.
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11: Today will be dry and warm spells of sunshine. Highest temperatures of 17 to 22 degrees. I'm Arthur. More in an hour.
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0: especially for Ciara Quinn. As Carlock in you, Shaw Sky Newman Family Matters. It's a beat. It's Michelle. Bleh. Anyway, have you heard about our new competition, Beats Got Talent? Tommy Deglurig, we are looking for someone to open for a world-class DJ in August. I'm going to fill in on that and get Nismo Kiola on Beyonce August Bella Kay next.
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Disco Lines and Tinashe with No Broke Boys playing here on Beat. Got some Eminem on the way shortly with Houdini. But first, here's some brand new Dermot Kennedy. It's called Turnstile here on Beat. The way

0: Taylor Swift, Elizabeth Taylor, finishing off this hour of Beats Most Wanted. Don't go anywhere. I'll be back shortly with a bit of Sabrina Carpenter. Got some brand new kneecap in there as well. Up first, it's another in 54 Ultra with Talk To You on Beat.
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0: Kirsten here, bringing you the final hour of Beats Most Wanted on this Sunday evening. 085-102-9103 is the WhatsApp number. Drop me an L message. Let me know what you're up to. Up first, it's another in 54 Ultra. Keep it deep.

Beast.

Alex Warren. Anna, give her a hug, Diag. La fine place to die. Lana Winter-Rye, Garish, La Piece of Kill, Even, Alling, Aranok, August. I'm Shafane Gaffalesh, and Verth, Shalakela, Khaki Kid, Egobri Lakojak. Rude. 17.

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0: Rodrigo and Egg Iver and Carla Drop Dead. August Camriala, Olivia Rodrigo, August Seamat, August Ian. In the besties, we love her new hora. Josh Gill on Tachtin Shigata got named out. Lana with her Iger East August. Kyol even Aaron Oko Femi. I give her a 3 on Tachtin Show. Noble.
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0: Keep it beat.

0: It's Beat, it's Sunday, it is me, Orla and Brian. We are back together. Hello. After weeks.
1: It's been a long time since the two of us have been here.
0: I'm your favourite, haven't I?
1: Haven't I?
0: Haven't I your favourite?
1: Of course, Orla.
0: That's a real Iberno English way of saying stuff. Haven't I your favourite?
1: Yeah.
0: Well, 26 years since its first outing, Scary Movie is back for its sixth outing. And I've never seen one of them.
1: Really?
0: And yet I've watched so many clips now that I want to go back and watch them all because I laughed out loud so much.
1: Have you never seen like one or two or three?
0: No, never. I've seen so many clips of them, obviously. I'm not a horror movie person, so the parodies will be lost on me. But I've watched so many clips now that I've seen The Substance in it, a little bit of Get Out. I saw so many movies that I knew.
1: Well, they haven't done one of these in like at least 10 years, and Get Out is 2016, so
0: yes,
1: they're 10 years of movies to catch up
0: on. Yeah, and that might be what I need. It's written, as usual, by the Wayans brothers.
1: The Wayans clan.
0: There's 10 of them.
1: There's like a, well, it's written by 9 people, so.
0: Was it? Mm. Yeah, and a nephew is in there as well with some of the writing credits too.
1: Yeah, they were...
0: They're like the Kennedys.
1: Yeah.
0: Yeah. Scary Movie has been referred to as the spiritual sequel to the first two films. So what's it all about? And has anyone really watched the last 5 Scary Movie movies? Brian is here to tell us all.
2: My God, he stabbed her! Not her! My pronouns are they, them. He stabbed them!
3: We beg!
4: There's a serial killer on the loose.
5: Hello, Tuesday.
6: I had been preparing for this for years.
7: Hello, Mother. You look like...
8: Susie! Should we hug?
9: I really want to, but I'm a Republican now, so I'm supposed to be racist.
8: Oh, girl, I think all white people are racist anyway. Come here.
9: Okay.
8: And oh.
10: I'll be right over here eating my falafel and my pork rinds.
0: There you go. That is Scary Movie 6. It was very hard to find a clip that A, didn't have cursing in it, or B, wasn't just a little bit close to the bone.
1: Oh, really?
0: Yeah.
1: Well, to be fair, if there's anything about Scary Movie, it's completely crude. Like, it's just pure silliness. Like,
0: now I'm going to read this out because you know, when I don't know a movie, you say I always read things out, but it's only a sentence. It follows Cindy Campbell, who is
1: Anna Faris.
0: That's Anna Faris, who's been in it since the start. And is she ever in anything else? Apart from Scary Movies, I never see her in things.
1: She's been in a lot of things, but she was in 1, 2, 3.
0: Oh,
1: and 4. I don't think she was in 5.
0: Oh, okay. So it follows her and her friend Ray Wilkins and siblings Shorty and Brenda.